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We'll call that the afterglow of her final season with Bravo Vale as we transition a little gently away from summer. Piano Sonata in C Major by Joseph Haydn on Colorado Spotlight from CPR Classical. Still to come, Stratus Chamber Orchestra, but first, music for band. 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

First Light by David Maslenka, composer known for his music for wind ensemble. This was the United States Air Force Academy Band, Shanti Simon directing on CPR Classical's Colorado Spotlight. A final selection for tonight. This is from the Stratus Chamber Orchestra based in the Denver area. David Rutherford is directing this Morris Dance by Edward German on Colorado Spotlight.

The Stratus Chamber Orchestra, based in the Denver area, performing this Morris dance by Edward German. It's from a play called Henry VIII. Former CPR classical host David Rutherford directed here in this performance captured in 2016. The Stratus Chamber Orchestra is currently looking for a music director, and they will be performing with St. Martin's Chamber Choir in a concert called Mozart Reimagined on September 18th and 19th at Augustana Lutheran Church in Denver. Listen again tomorrow for Colorado Spotlight. The Colorado Symphony performs with violinist Vadim Gluzman. That'll be at 9 and 6 tomorrow here on CPR Classical.

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the final movement of the Gaelic Symphony by American composer Amy Beach on CPR Classical. She was influenced by Antonin Dvorak, who encouraged looking to American music, like he leaned into his own Czech heritage. For Dvorak, he had discovered African-American spirituals and Native American music while he was here in the U.S. For Amy Beach, she leaned into the Irish heritage that she saw in her circles with this symphony. The Nashville Symphony Orchestra on CPR Classical. Ravel's Bolero is coming up in 20 minutes at 7 o'clock with tonight's story from the archives of Charlie Sampson, tonight's Charlie Chat. Next is a suite from the Baroque era. It's by Georg Philipp Telemann, the Academy for Ancient Music Berlin on CPR Classical.

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0: In the Steppes of Central Asia by Alexander Borodin on CPR Classical. 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
4: Welcome to Charlie Chats, each night at 7 on CPR Classical, when Colorado's patriarch of classical music tells another fascinating story about a piece you love. Here's Charlie Sampson.
5: One critic called it the most insolent monstrosity ever perpetuated on the history of music. Somebody in London suggested that since Bolero is one long crescendo, a decrescendo should be composed. "Don't you think there's something particularly insistent about this melody?" Ravel asked a friend as he was plunking out a tune with one finger at the piano. "I'm going to try to say this a number of times, as best I can, on different orchestral levels, as it were, without any development." This, of course, was the melody of Bolero. The first performance took place at the Paris Opera in 1928. The first concert performance took place in 1930. And was wildly successful, which made Ravel nervous. He got a little defensive. He said, "It constitutes an experiment." "I issued a warning before the first performance to the effect that what I had written was a piece lasting 17 minutes, one long, very gradual crescendo."

0: The popularity of Bolero continued to mystify Ravel, as he remarked once, "I've produced only one masterpiece, Bolero. Alas, it contains no music."
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I'm Patty Painter Wakefield. 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

0: I'm Phil Myatek, and I donated my vehicle to CPR. 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

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Thank you for joining us here on CPR Classical. 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
4: Bonjour, my friend, and happy Tuesday, August the 18th, 2026. Cabe and Thomas here. Grab my hand, for we're off on another classical music adventure. Welcome to the morning show here on CPR Classical. Yeehaw! Thank you so much for spending part of your Tuesday morning with CPR Classical and with me. I am truly grateful for your precious time. This morning, I have a poem for you called The Bell by Richard Jones, who's a poet and longtime editor of Poetry East and English professor at DePaul University in Chicago. This quiet little poem is about connection. It's about how one small action can reach somebody you may never, ever see. Here we go. In the tower, the bell is alone, like a man in his room, thinking and thinking. The bell is made of iron. It takes the weight of a man to make the bell move. Far below, the bell feels hands on a rope. It considers this. It turns its head. Miles away, a man in his room hears the clear sound and lifts his head to listen. The Bell by Richard Jones, for you here on CPR Classical. Love you, shipmate. Let us make this a magnificent day.

0: man, the oboe is just such a cool instrument, is it not? You just heard Ivan Podyomov, oboist extraordinaire, performing with Il Pomodoro, playing the opening movement of Mozart's Oboe Concerto in C major. Before that, George Frederick Handel's Concerto Grosso in A minor with Cynthia Miller-Freivogel, Martin Davids, and our own marvelous Baroque Chamber Orchestra of Colorado doing the performing. And we got this party started with Antonin Dvorak's String Quartet No. 14. The third movement is what you heard, performed by Colorado's Pride and Joy, the Takacs Quartet. Tad at 6:28. Hope you're feeling great on CPRC. Matter of fact, I hope you're having the very best Tuesday of your life so far. Say yes, because man, just getting another day to be here, that's a pretty amazing gift, all things considered. After a quick break, the man they called the London Bach, Johann Christian Bach, is here with a grand overture. So stick around for after these messages. We'll be right back. Ding.
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You just heard Johann Sebastian Bach's youngest boy, Johann Christian Bach, and his Grand Overture No. 2 in B-flat major with the English Symphony Orchestra doing the performing here at 6:39 on CPR Classical. Across Colorado today, expect plenty of heat with scattered afternoon thunder booms and the best chance for a strong or severe storm on the northeastern plains where large hail and strong winds are possible. Looking through the weekend, temperatures stay above normal. Thursday and Friday turn drier. Then monsoon moisture returns this weekend with better chances for showers and Thor's hammer. On the fire lines, we still have the Aspen Acre fire, 72% contained. Gold Mountain fire north of Ouray, 87% contained. The Elk fire northwest of Lake City, 35% contained. A very special salute this morning to every firefighter, first responder, dispatcher, everyone who is involved with and dealing with this fire. We see you, we bless you, and thank you. Denver starting out at 65 right now, heading up to 93. Hayden, Colorado, 58, going up to 87. Grand Junction, 69, getting up to 97. And Durango, 58, heading to 92. Keep it 72 and sunny in your heart, my friend.

0: The San Luis Valley grows many of Colorado's potatoes, barley, and wheat. But there's another crop that could help farmers weather the drought.
1: It uses less than 12 inches of water a year to grow, which is one-third to one-half of traditionally grown crops here in the valley.
0: But is there a market for it? The Rye Resurgence Project on the next Colorado Matters. At 9 a.m. on CPR News and KRCC.

Man, the longing in that piece, the hopeful and incredible longing of the second movement of Franz Schubert's Symphony No. 8. Oh, it is just so profound. Schubert never finished this symphony, yet somehow the two movements feel complete, don't they? The Vienna Philharmonic with Maestro Carlos Kleiber making that glorious music for you here at 6:56 on CPRC. The 7 o'clock hour brings a little Hungary into your morning with Béla Bartók's Hungarian Sketches, performed by one of my favorite orchestras, the Chicago Symphony Orchestra. But first, Eduardo Fernandez and his magical guitar perform Estudio Brillante by Jean Delphin Allard, juicing us up for the 7 o'clock hour. I'll see you again in about 2 minutes right here on CPR Classical. Rock and roll.

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What's a little intonation between friends? You just heard Béla Bartók's Hungarian Sketches here on CPRC. Here's a little trick inside that music. Only the final movement uses a genuine folk tune. The others sound like folk songs, but they're Bartók's own tunes. Pretty cool. Sir George Schulte doing the performing with Chicago Symphony Orchestra at 7-Eleven here on CPR Classical. You know, Schulte studied with Bartók, just a little FYI. Your classical mystery quiz coming up in about 20 minutes, and I'm looking for an iconic Colorado location where a blue-eyed guardian watches the planes and secret halls sleep beneath the trains. Travelers vanish through gates by the score. What strange Colorado place am I looking for? Well, we'll find out in about 20 minutes here on CPR Classical.

Just had a triple decker breakfast sandwich here on CPR Classical. You just heard Alexandre Desplat's music that he wrote for the film The Imitation Game. And before that, Ole Mustafsson with The Scottish Air is what you heard, with Beethoven's Variations on Folk Songs. And we got things started with Schubert's Symphony No. 2, Claudio Abbado, and the Chamber Orchestra of Music making the joyful noise here at 7:28. On CPR Classical. Our classical mystery quiz coming up in 2 minutes, where I'm looking for a blue-eyed guardian that watches the planes and secret halls sleep beneath the trains. Travelers vanish through the gate by the score. What strange Colorado place am I looking for? The music to get us there? Well, we're taking a flight of the bumblebee. Music by Nikolai Rimsky-Korsakov with Evelyn Glennie on the marimba here on CPRC. Of music making the joyful noise here at 7:28 on CPR Classical. Our classical mystery quiz coming up in 2 minutes, where I'm looking for a blue-eyed guardian that watches the planes and secret halls.

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Happy Tuesday, my high-flying music-loving humans, and welcome to the Classical Mystery Quiz, how we keep things going to infinity and beyond at 7:30 weekdays on CPRC. I'm going to give you three impossibly ingenious clues. You crack the case and you get to wear the official CPR Classical Jingle Bell Jodhpurs, perfect for galloping through Mahler, which lights up during concerts. Sound good? Let's do this. Today, I am looking for an iconic Colorado place where peaks seem to rise and silver birds fly. What giant gateway sits under our sky? Here's clue number one. I opened in 1995. Clue number two. My roof looks ready for a Rocky Mountain snowball fight. And clue number three, at 53 square miles, I got room, man. Lots of room. Any idea of the place? Bonus points for the music I play for you. No looking at your radio for a clue. Here we go.

I love Lyra Downs. She is such a great pianist, is she not? Do you know the name of the piece that I played for you? Do you know my classical mystery quiz subject? Let us recap the clues. Clue number one, 1995, I came alive. Clue number two, mountain-like peaks sit over my halls. And clue number three, 53 square miles. Yeah, I sprawl. If you sussed that our classical mystery quiz subject was Denver International Airport, you would be 100% correct. A ding a ding ding ding ding. DEN opened in 1995. Its huge white roof echoes Colorado's snowy peaks. 1995, I came alive. Clue number two, mountain-like peaks sit over my halls. And clue number three, 53 square miles. Yeah, I sprawl. If you sussed that our classical mystery quiz subject was Denver International Airport, you would be 100% correct. A ding a ding ding ding ding. DEN opened in 1995. Its huge white roof echoes Colorado's snowy peaks, and its 53 square mile footprint makes it one of the largest. It is the largest airport site in North America. And if you guess the piece that I played for you was Florence Price's Memory Mist, played by Lyra Downs on the piano, you would be double dingo correct. A ding a ding ding ding, a ding dong. Thank you for playing our classical mystery quiz here on CPRC. 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

0: You just heard music from our Right Reverend Antonio Vivaldi, our favorite redheaded priest, and his concerto for two violins in A major with Elizabeth Wallfisch and longtime Tuffle Music director Jean Lemon doing the violining with Tuffle Music Baroque Orchestra at their six. You know, Frank Nowell, the founder and artistic director of Colorado's own Baroque Chamber Orchestra of Colorado, calls Tuffle Music the gold standard of Baroque orchestras. And coming from Frank, that's saying a lot, although I think his orchestra does pretty darn well as well. Here at 7:58 on your station Ecclesiastical, CPR Classical. See what I did there? At 8 o'clock, Yulia Perry brings us three spirituals with Maestro Christopher Wilkins and the Akron Symphony, so stick around. We'll be back in about a minute. Toodles.
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1: Thank you so much for spending part of your Tuesday morning with CPR Classical and with me. I am truly grateful for your precious time. This morning I have a poem for you called The Bell by Richard Jones, who's a poet and longtime editor of Poetry East and English professor at DePaul University in Chicago. This quiet little poem is about connection. It's about how one small action can reach somebody you may never, ever see. Here we go. In the tower, the bell is alone, like a man in his room, thinking and thinking. The bell is made of iron. It takes the weight of a man to make the bell move. Far below, the bell feels hands on a rope. It considers this. It turns its head. Miles away, a man in his room hears the clear sound and lifts his head to listen. The Bell by Richard Jones, for you here on CPR Classical. Love you, shipmate. Let us make this a magnificent day.

I wonder what that would sound like on all tubas. Music from the mind of Luigi Boccherini, his symphony in A major with the German Chamber Academy, and Maestro Johannes Goritzky doing the honors. Before that, the music of Alexander Bordin graced your ear canals, the beautiful Nocturne from a string quartet number 2, and an arrangement by Sir Malcolm Sargent, Sir John Williams, and the Boston Pops doing the performing here at 826. On CPR Classical, 4 minutes away from our healing moment of Zen, and whether your stress is at zero or you feel buried under the Grand Canyon with stress, come spend a couple of minutes embracing that sweet, embraceable you. And that's what we do on the healing moment of Zen. To get us there, we're going to have a little Snow in the Garden from the movie Little Women, music by Alexandra Desplat, for you on CPRC.

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0: This morning's healing moment of Zen touchstone is a 5.5 minute largo from the Violin Concerto in E Minor, Opus 10, number 5 of Jean-Marie Leclerc, with violinist Leila Shayeg, with La Cetra Baroque Orchestra of Basel doing the honors. We're going to turn down the world's noise today. We are going to come back to the sweet, embraceable person that you are. And we get that started by taking a big, deep, healing breath all together. Here we go. And a release. My friend, relax your forehead, unknit your brow, unclench your jaw, let your shoulders fall, relax your hands and belly and legs all the way down to your toes. And breathe in deeply, my friend, and as you're doing that, I want you to breathe in peace and love and forgiveness and calmness. And I want you to release anything that is getting in the way of your magnificence. Breathe out old anxiety, old hatred, old emotional wounds you keep visiting, unresolved trauma, anger, fear, anything standing between you and your magnificence. And if you can't get rid of it, give it to me. I'll toss that thing like a Saturn V booster rocket. Let this music fill your heart and cleanse your musical soul, my friend. Enjoy this, your healing moment of Zen.

0: Take one more big, deep, healing breath all together with me. Here we go. And release. May the peace you found here stay with you in mind, in body, and in spirit. And if you meet someone whose day feels loud or heavy or shameful, share some of the peace that you have, please. Sit beside them. Let them finish their sentence. Offer a gentle smile, a kind word, a few quiet seconds where they don't have to carry everything alone. That small gift may be all they need. And let them know where you found your moment of Zen here on your station of Zen. CPR Classical. May peace be with you always, my friend. Love you, shipmate.
1: The San Luis Valley grows many of Colorado's potatoes, barley, and wheat. But there's another crop that can help farmers weather the drought.
2: It uses less than 12 inches of water a year to grow, which is one-third to one-half of traditionally grown crops here in the valley.
1: But is there a market for it? The Rye Resurgence Project on the next Colorado Matters at 9 a.m. on CPR News and KRCC.

Oh my, the Romance in F minor opus 11 by Antonin Dvorak, with Midori doing the fiddling, Zubin Mehta and the mighty New York Philharmonic doing the supporting here on CPR Classical. Wasn't that just wonderful? Coming up in about 5 minutes, Colorado Spotlight, or as I like to call it, the Spot. Vadim Gluzman joins your Colorado Symphony and Maestro Andrew Litton for Eric Wolfgang Korngold's Violin Concerto, one of my favorites. Samuel Coleridge Taylor gets us there with his La Clarisse de Nanette, performed by the Chiniki Orchestra, with my hero Anthony Parnther doing the conducting. He'll be right here in Colorado next May conducting Brahms' German Requiem. Enjoy every second. The Spot coming up next, and rock and roll.

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1: Good morning, my friend, and welcome to The Spot here on CPRC, where Colorado music gets to put its boots on the table and brag a little. I'm Gavin Thomas, and today I have one big 24-minute Colorado gemstone for you. In 2014, violinist Vadim Gluzman joined the Colorado Symphony and then music director Andrew Litton over at Betcher Concert Hall to perform Eric Wolfgang Korngold's Violin Concerto in D Major. Now, Korngold was one of Hollywood's great film composers, and this concerto carries some of that big screen sweep into the concert hall. So turn your volume knobs up, because here's fiddler Vadim Gluzman with Andrew Litton and the Colorado Symphony, recorded right here in Denver in May 2014 for you here on The Spot. Let's go.

0: Wasn't that just fantastic? That sounded like it could have come off of a movie, man. Vadim Gluzman with the Colorado Symphony Maestro Andrew Litton performing Eric Wolfgang Korngold's Violin Concerto in D Major, recorded at Betcher Concert Hall in May of 2014 for you here on the spot. And check this out. Gluzman and Maestro Litton return to Denver Friday through Sunday, October 9th through 11th, joining the Colorado Symphony for Bernstein's Serenade and Music by Ravel. That's going to be very cool. And tonight, get this, you want a real treat. Denver-based singer-songwriter Nathaniel Rateliff is one of Colorado's biggest musical exports. He's a Colorado Music Hall of Famer, and he joins the Colorado Symphony tonight at Red Rocks at 8. He'll be playing music by himself, right? Leonard Cohen, Harry Nilsson, and more. Deets and ticks for both performances are at coloradosymphony.org. And that's it for the spot today. Thanks so much for hanging out with me. The wonderful Patty Painter Wakefield has more Colorado gems for you at 6 o'clock this evening. And I'll be back tomorrow at 9 doing the same. Until then, do good things and rock on with your bad self. A yeehaw.
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3: 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Join me all this week at 4 for the After School Reset. I'll play after school favorites you won't want to miss right here on CPR Classical.

Wasn't that wonderful? You just heard trumpeter Allison Balsam playing the love out of Alexander Arutyunyan's Trumpet Concerto in A-flat major, with the BBC Scottish Symphony doing the supporting here on CPRC. You know, quick story. I played with the United States Naval Academy Band in Annapolis, right? And they built this beautiful concert hall for us, a stage for us. It was inside of a larger hall that they did for different performances. And that comes in later. Our principal trumpet player, Jim Bean, was soloing with the Arutyunyan Trumpet Concerto in this brand new concert hall that we were christening. And in the middle of his solo, I heard a crack. I mean, it was loud, folks. And then another, even louder crack. The stage collapsed. People were yelling, whoa, whoa, whoa. I ran for my life carrying my tuba. I looked behind me and the shell was just coming down. And, you know, the Admiral was there. I mean, it was just insane. It was totally surreal. It was probably 6 months before we got back on that stage because they obviously didn't build it well. And we were all totally gun shy about that. But what an experience, right? But I digress. In 13 minutes, the musical macchiato, musical maven herself, Monique Brooks Roberts, takes over from me with her midday show, with the Music Room at 10:30, midday Mozart at noon, and so much more. To get us there, the music from the Right Reverend Antonio Vivaldi. We're going to hear Summer from his Four Seasons with Alexandra Kornikova on violin. Hey, thank you so much for supporting CPR Classical. We could not be here without you and your financial support. Thank you, thank you, thank you. I'm wishing you a wonderful Tuesday. Inshallah, we will see you tomorrow. Love you, shipmate. We'll see you later. Bye-bye.

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3: Good morning and happy Tuesday to you. Welcome into the midday show here on CPR Classical. How are you today, my friend? I'm Monique Brooks Roberts, your musical macchiato and musical maven, according to Caban Thomas. You know, he cracks me up every single day. And, you know, it actually brings me a lot of joy wondering what he's going to say to introduce me to you. It's like the surprise that I get every morning. Well, thank you so much for joining me today. We're going to have a great time. I can promise you that. I have the music room for you today at 10:30, midday Mozart at noon. But we are going to kick today off with a little Cuban flavor from the King George Gershwin and his Cuban Overture. He wrote this on a two-week sleep deprived wild vacation in Havana, Cuba. I can only imagine what was going on down there. Here's the St. Louis Symphony Orchestra playing the Cuban Overture by Gershwin.

Now, I don't know about you, but that piece makes me want to hop on a flight to Cuba right now and dance in the street. You heard the Cuban Overture by George Gershwin. That was the St. Louis Symphony Orchestra, conducted by the great Leonard Slatkin. All right, now we're going to change eras a little bit and go back to the late Baroque period with music by George Frideric Handel. Here's his Concerto Grosso No. 3 in E minor.

0: That was some music by George Frideric Handel, his Concerto Grosso No. 3 in E minor. You heard harpsichordist Paul Nicholson with the Guildhall String Ensemble here on CPR Classical.
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0: You're listening with Monique Brooks Roberts, and this next piece by film composer extraordinaire John Williams was written in 1986 to celebrate the 100th birthday of the Statue of Liberty. Here's the Cincinnati Pops Orchestra playing Liberty Fanfare.

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0: 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That was Ground after the Scotch Humor, and you heard Daniel Hope on violin.
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theme of Play On, music written for the theater. So today I'm calling it Play On Act 2. Get it? I crack myself up sometimes. So I have a lot of great music for you today in that theme. So let's begin with music by Beethoven. Now give the composer a hero fighting for freedom, and you know he is not going to be subtle about it. It was written for Goethe's play called Egmont. Here is Beethoven's dramatic overture called the Egmont Overture, performed by the Leipzig Gewandhaus Orchestra.

You just heard the Egmont Overture by Beethoven in this Music Room theme of Play On Act 2, Music Exploring the Theater. All right, now this next piece by Aram Khachaturian, it's elegant, glamorous, and a little bit dangerous. Khachaturian wrote this waltz for Mikhail Lermontov's Masquerade, a play where behind the beautiful ballroom mask, jealousy and tragedy. Here's the waltz from Masquerade, performed by the Scottish National Orchestra. Thank you.

That was music by Georges Bizet, written as incidental music for the play L'Arlésienne, The Woman from Arles, an 1872 play by Alphonse Daudet, where the mysterious title character is actually never seen, but manages to cause plenty of drama anyway. All right, could there be a better way to wrap up our theme today of Play On than with Shakespeare's Twelfth Night, which begins with the words, "If music be the food of love, play on." Oh, I just love a beautiful connection. Dutch composer Johan Wagenaar took inspiration from that very play for this colorful overture, and Shakespeare said it first, and we're happy to oblige. Play on. Here's the Royal Concertgebouw Orchestra performing Twelfth Night.

That was Twelfth Night by Johann Wagenaar, played by the Royal Concertgebouw Orchestra, rounding out today's music room of Play On Act 2. Join me back here tomorrow at 10:30 for another really fun theme. All right, we're going to round out this hour with pianist Stuart Goodyear playing the Larghetto from Four Fugitive Pieces by Clara Schumann.

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2: I'm Monique here on CPR Classical. Thank you so much for joining me on your Tuesday morning. I can't think of a better way to kick off this hour than with music by Hans Zimmer, number one, and from one of my favorite movies starring Tom Hanks, The Da Vinci Code. Have you seen that film? Do you love it as much as I do? Well, this music is reimagined by the great cellist Kian Sultani. Here's Chevalier de Sangreal from The Da Vinci Code.

You just heard the multi-genre cellist Kian Sultani playing his own arrangement of Chevalier de Sangreal from one of my favorite films, The Da Vinci Code, scored by Hans Zimmer. And you know, what I love so much about Kian is how he can make his cello sound like this huge, massive, full orchestra, like the studio orchestra. He writes and records all the parts, he puts them together, and then that's what you just experienced. Hope you enjoyed that. All right, coming up, I have music by Joseph Boulogne, Chevalier de Saint-Georges, his violin concerto in C major, performed by Jean-Jacques Cantereau here on CPR Classical.

That was the dazzling and virtuosic violin concerto in C major by Joseph Bologna, Chevalier de Saint-Georges. And you know what? He was a Paris superstar during his time. Not only was he a great composer and conductor and this kind of otherworldly violinist, but if you can believe it, he was a master champion fencer, which is really cool. That was violinist Jean-Jacques Quintero with the Bernard Thomas Chamber Orchestra. Coming up next, I have music by the German composer and trumpeter Oscar Berma. Here's Russian Dance.

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2: I'm Monique. Thank you so much for joining me on your Tuesday late morning. Now we're moving through the day, and Midday Mozart is coming up in about 30 minutes, hopefully to bring you into a nice lunch break. What are you eating today? I brought some chicken and rice and green beans. I'm trying to be healthy. Well, I have a few more great pieces before you hear music from the genius. So let's move into some music by Johannes Brahms. Here's Variations on a Theme of Haydn in B-flat.

You just heard the Pittsburgh Symphony Orchestra playing variations on a theme of Haydn in B-flat by Johannes Brahms. All right, coming up next, I have some beautiful film music for you by Oscar Award-winning composer Rachel Portman. It's from the 2010 film Never Let Me Go. Here's Rafaela Gramas on cello and the composer on piano playing the suite from that film.

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0: I'm Patty Painter Wakefield. Join me all this week at 4 for the After School Reset. I'll play after school favorites you won't want to miss right here on CPR Classical.

You just heard the beautiful Sanctify Us by Thy Goodness from the final chorale movement of Johann Sebastian Bach's cantata called Jesus Took the Twelve Aside. That was Alicia De La Rocha on piano. I have Midday Mozart coming up for you in 2 minutes, but first, Flight of the Bumblebee from Tsar Saltan by Nikolai Rimsky-Korsakov.

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4: It's Midday Mozart. Welcome in. I'm Monique Brooks-Roberts, bringing you your daily fix of music from the genius right here on CPR Classical. And I have one for you today, but it's a hefty one. His string quintet number 5, which is written for the standard string quartet, and just adding an extra violist. The opening of this one is also a nod to Haydn, and rumor has it that Mozart and Haydn used to love to play these quintets together, taking turns on the viola parts. Can you picture that? I just love it. Here's the Juilliard String Quartet with John Graham on viola.

0: What a great string quintet by Mozart. That was number 5 in D major, and you heard the Juilliard String Quartet plus an extra violist who was John Graham. I'm Monique Brooks Roberts. Thank you so much for joining me today. Make sure to meet me back here tomorrow at noon for another Midday Mozart. I hope your day is going really well. If you've had lunch already, hopefully you're not in like that midday slump where you get a little bit sleepy, because this next piece just may put you to sleep. I have A Lullaby by Andrew York coming up in just a moment, played on the guitar by John Williams. Stay with me.
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0: To meet me back here tomorrow at noon for another Midday Mozart. I hope your day is going really well. If you've had lunch already, hopefully you're not in like that midday slump where you get a little bit sleepy, because this next piece just may

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Contemporary composer Andrew York. You heard John Williams beautifully strumming that guitar this afternoon, hopefully not putting you to sleep. But if you are a little sleepy, then this next piece by Vivaldi, this upbeat trio in G minor, will wake you up.

0: You just heard Trio in G Minor by the man, Antonio Vivaldi, performed by Camerata Cologne. Coming up in just a moment, I have a really great piece for you for piano and orchestra by César Franck, his Symphonic Variations in A Major. You'll hear George Bolette with the Royal Concertgebouw Orchestra, and it starts off very dramatic, and then there's these like little melancholy piano moments. The orchestra comes in dramatic again, and it's just this really beautiful story, and it's coming your way in about 30 seconds, so stay with me.
1: The San Luis Valley grows many of Colorado's potatoes, barley, and wheat. But there's another crop that could help farmers weather the drought.
2: It uses less than 12 inches of water a year to grow, which is one-third to one-half of traditionally grown crops here in the valley.
1: But is there a market for it? The Rye Resurgence Project on the next Colorado Matters at 7 p.m. on CPR News and KRCC.

0: Wasn't that a great piece? Wow. Symphonic Variations in A Major by César Franck. The great Georges Blett on piano with the Royal Concertgebouw Orchestra. Just love music that just tells a beautiful story, and that did that. We have a couple more hours together before you meet Patty Painter Wakefield at 3 o'clock, but Patty is doing something really cool this entire week for back to school. Some of you started last week, some this week, some will start in the next couple of weeks, especially if you're in college. And you know, she just wanted to provide you a moment in your day for an after school reset. So please join Patty every day this week at 4 o'clock, and she'll play some music for you in that vibe. I'm Monique Brooks Roberts, and I have music by Tchaikovsky coming up and a great symphony by Haydn called The Farewell. Stay with me here on CPR Classical.
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The waltz from the iconic ballet Sleeping Beauty by Tchaikovsky. Okay, for this next piece, I just love the story behind it and I can't wait to share it with you. Joseph Haydn's Symphony No. 45 called The Farewell. And listen, I am totally obsessed with the reason why he called it that. It was a musical protest to his boss, Prince Esterhazy, and it was for the musicians to let them go home for a break. They had been playing all summer long and he wanted them to have a break. And I think it's so funny because in the final movement, the musicians start to get up and leave the stage one by one. They literally stop playing, pack up their instruments, they blew out the candles on the stage, and then they left the stage. Only two violinists were left. And as a musician who has had so much of my time eaten up performing, I understand that and I respect Haydn for it because that was a risky decision, right? But you know what's the greatest part of the story? It worked. The prince got the hint. The next morning, the musicians were allowed to return to Vienna for a much needed break. Here's the Il Giardino Armonico playing Haydn's Symphony No. 45 called The Farewell.

0: Il Giardino Armonico performing Joseph Haydn's Symphony No. 45 called The Farewell. I'm Monique Brooks Roberts, music by Itzhak Albanith, coming up in just a moment.
1: 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I'm Patty Painter Wakefield. Let the day go and the evening begin with 5 o'clock Bach each weekday on CPR Classical. 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

You just heard El Corpus Christi in Sevilla from the famous suite Iberia by Spanish composer Itzhak Albéniz. That was the Cincinnati Pops Orchestra. Next, pianist Laura Downs plays music by Dobrinka Tabakova that was written during the first lockdowns during COVID. Here's Simple Prayer for Complex Times.

0: Such beautiful music by Bulgarian-British composer Dobrinka Tabakova. That was Simple Prayer for Complex Times, music written during COVID, and you heard pianist Laura Downs. Coming up in just a moment, the Waverly Overture by Hector Berlioz here on CPR Classical.
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0: You just heard the Waverly Overture by Hector Berlioz, written when he was just 23 years old and inspired by the famous novel by Sir Walter Scott called Waverly. Berlioz even prefaced the score with a line from the book that read, "Dreams of love and ladies' charms give place to honor and to arms." Very lovely. You heard the London Symphony Orchestra, conducted by Colin Davis, here on CPR Classical.
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0: You're listening with Monique Brooks Roberts on your Tuesday afternoon. Thank you so much for joining me today, my friend. Whether you've been with me since 10 o'clock this morning or you've been kind of listening off and on, I really appreciate you being here. I hope you've enjoyed the music and the great vibes. And listen, if there are any titles that you want to revisit, make sure to head to cprclassical.org, click on playlist, and all the music is right there for you. Let's kick off this hour with music by Beethoven, his String Quartet No. 9 that was commissioned by the Russian ambassador to Vienna. It's also famous for starting off pretty dark and dramatic in true Beethoven fashion. Here's the acclaimed Dover Quartet.

0: You just heard the fantastic Dover Quartet playing Beethoven's String Quartet No. 9 in C major. Hope you enjoyed that this afternoon. All right, in just a moment, I'm going to take you back to the ballet with Don Quixote by Leon Minkus here on CPR Classical.
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0: The Royal Philharmonic Orchestra playing the pas de deux from the ballet Don Quixote by Leon Minkus. And that pas de deux is one of the most fiery and technically challenging dances in all of classical ballet. Hope you enjoyed that.
1: Students are looking forward to heading back to school.
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0: Coming up next, I have music by Sir Hubert Parry, a piece called Lady Radnor Suite. It was composed in 1894 for an all-women string orchestra, which was completely unheard of and broke all the social norms at that time. Helen, the Countess of Radnor, commissioned and personally conducted the ensemble for its debut performance. Absolutely love that. Here's the English String Orchestra

0: What a great piece for string orchestra. That was Sir Hubert Parry's Lady Radnor Suite, and you heard the English String Orchestra here on CPR Classical. I'm Monique Brooks Roberts, and wow, what a time we've had with each other today. I've been with you since 10 o'clock this morning. I hope you've heard some beautiful music today, some great stories, maybe had a laugh or two. But thank you so much for joining me. Meet me back here tomorrow at 10 o'clock, and we'll do it all again, my friend. Patty Painter Wakefield is up next for you at 3 o'clock, and make sure to listen to her after-school reset at 4 o'clock today and 5 o'clock Bach with Colorado Spotlight at 6. As always, my friend, take care of you. Until next time.
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4: Good afternoon. This is CPR Classical. This piece is a concerto by an 18th century English composer named Charles Avison. He was part of the younger generation writing during George Frederick Handel's time in England. Handel was the big, well-known guy at the time. This is Concerto No. 9 by Charles Avison on CPR Classical.

Concerto No. 9 by Charles Avison on CPR Classical. Cafe Zimmerman performing there. Besides being a composer and conductor and an organist, Charles Avison was a writer about music, an influential writer in the English music scene at the time. He wrote about performance practice and the effects of music on emotions. He also wrote comparing music and painting. And he wrote that a couple of Italian composers' music was superior to Handel's. And of course, Handel was working in England at the time. He was a little older generation. But that didn't stop Charles Avison from making sure that Handel's music was part of the concert series that he conducted. So I don't know, perhaps some friendly jabbing at the time in the 1700s. You're with CPR Classical. I'm Patty. Thank you for being here today. We're going to move into the 1800s next with Les Préludes by Franz Liszt.

0: Le Prelude by Franz Liszt, the Berlin Philharmonic on member-supported CPR Classical. Franz Liszt was an amazing pianist. He toured for many years, but that got old after a while. He decided to settle in one place. Weimar was his choice. He was offered Kapellmeister there, and he started concentrating on composing and conducting, and Le Prelude came from after that time he had settled down for a few years. You're with CPR Classical. Now, if you love the cello or brass, there's something for you in the next 10 minutes.
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The finale of a cello sonata by Frédéric Chopin. Cellist Alisa Weilerstein and pianist Enan Barnaton on CPR Classical. The two of them paired up at the Aspen Music Festival for a recital last month. Good afternoon, I'm Patty Painter Wakefield. Mozart wrote a bassoon concerto, and that was the first wind instrument that he wrote a concerto for. He was just 18 at the time. Check out that bassoon concerto in under 10 minutes here on CPR Classical. Something for brass lovers next, the Festive Overture by Dmitri Shostakovich.

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1: The San Luis Valley grows many of Colorado's potatoes, barley, and wheat. But there's another crop that could help farmers weather the drought.
2: It uses less than 12 inches of water a year to grow, which is one third to one half of traditionally grown crops here in the valley.
1: But is there a market for it? The Rye Resurgence Project on the next Colorado Matters at 7 p.m. on CPR News and KRCC.

0: The bassoon concerto that Wolfgang Mozart wrote when he was just 18 years old. The Academy of Ancient Music, directed by Christopher Hogwood, with bassoonist Danny Bond. Now, Mozart may have written more than one bassoon concerto. This is the one that survives, and it is a firm part of the bassoon repertoire. You're with CPR Classical, your after-school reset, coming up in a moment.
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0: Welcome to the After School Reset, all this week at 4 o'clock here on CPR Classical. I'm Patty Painter Wakefield. Some Studio Ghibli film music and the Blue Danube are paired up today for your music. And first, what a couple of listeners are looking forward to this school year. Sean is a nursing major who says, I'm looking forward to challenging myself through rigorous classes, human anatomy and physiology and human nutrition.
3: Hello, my name is Lucy. I'm 14 and I'm going to be a freshman in high school. I live in Littleton. I've been homeschooled my entire life and this is my first time. I'm going to a two-day-a-week school called Two Roads. I'm very excited and I am hoping I'm going to learn French, if not Spanish, and I'm very excited to learn different languages. And I'm just very excited for the new school year. Thank you.

The Blue Danube Waltz by Johann Strauss II, next to the Merry-Go-Round of Life from the Studio Ghibli film Howl's Moving Castle. Joe Hisaishi, the composer of that one. He was the pianist as well and the conductor of the Royal Philharmonic Orchestra on CPR Classical's After School Reset. All this week at 4 o'clock, you can hear a well-known classical piece with something a little playful, like film music or video game music that you might also find familiar. Plus your comments about what you're looking forward to with back to school time. 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

0: jubilant music here. It's the Carnival Overture by Antonin Dvorak on CPR Classical. This was from one of three overtures that Dvorak wrote in a series that he called Nature, Life, and Love. And I bet you can't tell which one this one is. Yes, it's Life. London Symphony Orchestra performed here. A sweet, quiet piece before this for cello and piano. Long time ago from Aaron Copland's Old American Songs. Cellist Zool Bailey and pianist Laura Downs with that one. It's CPR Classical. A concerto grosso from the Baroque era in just a moment.
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the Academy of Ancient Music with that Concerto Grosso in D minor by Francesco Gemignani on CPR Classical. Scattered showers and thunderstorms are possible through late this evening, particularly across the northern plains, Fort Collins, Greeley, and eastward. Some of those storms could become severe. Tomorrow, a little hotter. Thursday, Friday, into the weekend, drier, and highs in the mid-90s. You're with CPR Classical. This is the third movement of a clarinet quintet by Johannes Brahms. Andreas Ottensamer is the clarinetist with a string quartet on CPR Classical.

Music that practically lifts you off the ground. The Ride of the Valkyries from The Valkyries by Richard Wagner. The Vienna Philharmonic Orchestra, George Schulte directing on CPR Classical. It followed a somewhat more genteel clarinet quintet by Johannes Brahms. Cast off the week's stresses during your Sunday morning sanctuary with the riches of the human voice. From Bach and Brahms to Palestrina and Arvo Pärt. I'm Patty Painter Wakefield. 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

Symphony No. 7 by Jerzy Antonin Benda, the Prague Chamber Orchestra on Colorado Public Radio Classical. The order and beauty that Bach brings to your life in music is coming up in about 5 minutes with 5 o'clock Bach. 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

Cellist Yo-Yo Ma with a couple of minuets from the Cello Suite No. 1 of Johann Sebastian Bach on CPR Classical's 5 o'clock Bach. A Colorado pianist plays some Bach in a few minutes.

Johann Sebastian Bach said, "Music should bring refreshment of the soul." Welcome to 5 o'clock Bach on CPR Classical.

0: Colorado pianist David Korovar with selections from Johann Sebastian Bach's Partita No. 4 on CPR Classical's 5 o'clock Bach. That was alongside Jesu Joy of Man's Desiring. Now, David Korovar performs some chamber music this weekend in Dillon, Colorado, for the Snake River Music Festival. 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

Pomp and Circumstance, March Number 1 by Edward Elgar on CPR Classical. I know it's just the start of the school year, but if this is your senior year for you or someone in your life, you might already be thinking about graduation at the end. Well, I'm thinking about you. Good luck for the new year, and to the parents feeling those feels of their child's senior year, I'm thinking about you, too. I've been there, too. I'm Patty Painter Wakefield. All this week at 4 o'clock, listen for what some Colorado students are looking forward to at the start of the school year here. That's along with some after-school reset music. 4 o'clock tomorrow through Friday here on CPR Classical.

0: There Will Come Soft Rains, poetry by Sarah Teasdale, set to music by Christopher Tin. That's from The Lost Birds. 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

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Music for Band is coming up after this trumpet concerto by Tommaso Albinoni. Allison Balsam is playing the piccolo trumpet on CPR Classical.

0: Concerto in D minor by Tommaso Albanoni, featuring Allison Balsam on the piccolo trumpet, with the Pinnix players, Trevor Pinnick directing, on CPR Classical. Some of Handel's Concerto Grossos, or Concerti Grossi, those are tonight's featured work at 7, with some background in the Charlie chat before.
1: The San Luis Valley grows many of Colorado's potatoes, barley, and wheat. But there's another crop that can help farmers weather the drought.
2: It uses less than 12 inches of water a year to grow, which is one-third to one-half of traditionally grown crops here in the valley.
1: But is there a market for it? The Rye Resurgence Project on the next Colorado Matters at 7 p.m. on CPR News and KRCC.
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Larry H. Lang directing the U.S. Air Force Band. That's Riften Wed by Julie Giroux on CPR Classical. Giroux writes a lot of band music. She does clinics as well. This piece, Riften Wed, refers to a part of a video game world. Colorado Symphony coming up in just a couple of minutes on Colorado Spotlight after this selection from Bizet's Carmen on CPR Classical.

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3: 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Hi, I'm Patty Painter Wakefield. Vadim Gluzman will be in Denver in October performing with the Colorado Symphony. Former music director of the Colorado Symphony, Andrew Litton, will be taking the podium for those concerts. 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Violinist Vadim Gluzman talks about how the violin became his instrument.
4: At the entrance examinations, I had to present my hands, and I thought they were checking for the cleanliness of my fingernails. But they were actually looking at the hand structure, and they decided that violin was good for me. I actually wanted to play piano, because my father told me that piano was king of instruments, and violin was queen. So being 6 years old, I wanted the king, of course.
3: It turned out well nonetheless. Here is Vadim Gluzman with the Colorado Symphony, Andrew Litton directing the violin concerto by Eric Wolfgang Korngold on Colorado Spotlight from CPR Classical.